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0: In the Led Zeppelin biography, Hammer of the Gods, the song's mentioned as one of the best singles Zeppelin ever put out because its similarity to Nobody's Fault But Mine, and the chorus is nearly identical to Good Times, Bad Times. Billy Squire, Lonely is the Night. You know, you could do worse than be compared to Led Zeppelin.
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0: Frankie Goes to Hollywood. Relax. I'm Mike Walsh. I thank you for listening. So you might want to cut back on your protein shakes. Protein shakes was I'd eaten so much beef that I got the shakes. Science says that eating less protein, not more, consistently extends lifespan and improves health, according to animals. Protein, shorter life? Worth it. 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

0: inspired by Kevin Cronin's first breakup. And the producer, they wanted to put it on You Can Tune a Piano, But You Can't Tune a Fish. The producer said, no, it's a crummy song. It's not an REO Speedwagon song. Kevin Cronin said, if someone who's in REO Speedwagon writes the song, how can it not be an REO Speedwagon song? Cha-ching! You know, they're all still cashing royalties.
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0: Sweet Child of Mine, Guns N' Roses. I'm Mike Walsh with a knowledge dump. 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Because at night when you're lying down, the spine stretches and decompresses. But then throughout the day, the soft cartilage between your bones gets squashed and compressed by gravity and your boss and the pressures of life and your wife. At 3 a.m., I'm 6'4". 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
1: A commentary on the new wave taking over for rock and roll and just being a mash of the old stuff. It peaked at number one on the Billboard Hot 100 for 2 weeks from July 19th through August 1st, 1980, making it his first number one hit single in the United States, Billy Joel. It's still rock and roll to me.
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0: Philip Bailey, Phil Collins, Easy Lover. I'm Mike Walsh. Let me ask you this. Do you feel like your attention span is shortening? You're not alone or wrong. Science in 2004 found that most of us could concentrate for 2.5 minutes straight. Aren't we quite the geniuses, Einstein? By 2012, that had dropped to 75 seconds. And in recent years, it's down to just 47 seconds.
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0: 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Yeah, not for long. 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He's got a side project going. The band is called the Hollywood Vampires, and it features Joe Perry of Aerosmith and Johnny Depp.
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0: 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Hi, everybody. It's Maria Danza. And, well, do you see yourself as a baby boomer or a Gen Xer or neither? Because there's this micro-generation. They've kind of been talking about it for a couple of years. It's Generation Jones, and it's people born between 1954 and 1965. Not quite, you know, they feel mature enough to do the baby boomer thing, but kind of too old for the Gen Xers.
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I'll tell you about it coming up. Right now it's Journey.

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0: When I come around, Green Day on Pensacola's Jet 100.7. I'm Maria Danza, and tomorrow would have been Lucille Ball's birthday. And you remember the four TV shows, the sitcoms that she was in? Of course, I Love Lucy was the first one, but then after that, The Lucy Show from 1962 to 68. Then Here's Lucy from 1968 to 1974, and that's the one that starred her real kids, Lucy and Desi Jr. And then in 1986, do you remember this one? She did Life with Lucy, which was kind of a flop and didn't last very long.
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We are Pensacola's Classic Hits, Jet 100.7. What's going on? It's Matt Fisher. You're inside the fish tank. Welcome into the show. We're getting closer and closer to the weekend, which we love. So let's just do this. Let's just close our eyes. Let's just listen to great music and try to pretend like the rest of the workday doesn't exist. It's Aerosmith, Dude Looks Like a Lady, now on Jet.

Jackson Brown running on empty. It's Jab 100.7. You're inside the fish tank. Boy, oh boy. You might have remembered in the 90s, 2000s, cycling went through a doping scandal. There's another scandal in the cycling world today. It's actually in the women's version of the Tour de France. There is apparently it's not a blood doping scandal or anything like that. Rumors are that women in the Tour de France may be padding their bras to make themselves give themselves an aerodynamic advantage over their competitors. So yeah, it's a legit thing, and the officials have heard, and they're taking note. They're going to be more aware. I don't know how you're going to combat this, but it's there. It's a scandal. It's a bra stuffing scandal in the cycling world.

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Powerball jackpot, $780-some million. The cash is like $360 million. Yeah, you better get that ticket tonight.

music right there from Queen. We are Jet 100.7. What's going on? It's Matt creeping up on 5 o'clock. That all request flight home is your opportunity to help dictate the playlist. Yeah, it's pretty simple. All you gotta do is shoot me a text. Let me know what you want to hear. I start compiling the list, put it all together, and then we play them. Simple, right? Yeah, so let me know what you want to hear. It's 850-961-1007. Shoot me that text. Black Crowes up now as she talks to angels. It's Jet 100.7.

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